0: NT's best music variety. Nick's 104.9.
1: I could stay awake just to hear.

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Sarah here with you. We're all getting super excited and very pumped for the Mix 104.9 Gradies party. It's the biggest party we throw all year, so you can imagine that we would be getting pumped in the office, trying to find costumes, invite all our friends, which that is where you come in. As of next week, we're going to start giving away VIP treatment. This is extra special for the Mix 104.9 listeners, but just keep in mind the entire party is open to everyone. Anyone who dressed up as 80s anyway, and anyone who wants to enjoy some 80s music. It's happening at Flynn's Palmerston, 24th of October. Put it in.

0: Cyndi Lauper here at Mix 104.9. The big news in the wake of tomorrow's AFL Grand Final. Lachie Neale has officially been cleared to play the Grand Final. If you've not been following this saga, during the Brisbane versus Hawthorn game, there was a supposed gut punch, and that's coming from a Brisbane Lions fan. I'm not believing it in the slightest, where Lachie Neale apparently gut punch Jack Ginnivan. There's this 144, like, terrible quality video that supposedly shows the punch. It goes to the tribunal board and they say, nope, the ban is being upheld. And then they went to the appeals board, where last night they have decided to overturn it. So Lachie Neale just will be receiving a fine, but will be cleared to play the AFL Grand Final tomorrow. I think that's going to be a massive blow for the Dockers. I think we're on the brink of a three-peat here, folks. It's going to be a great afternoon worth of footy. And I'll tell you where you can watch it all across the territory right after we get to some Bruce Springsteen and CCR right after this here at Mix.
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A great 80s song to get you through your Friday afternoon here at Mix 104.9. The NRL Grand Final, they have decided to scrap the halftime act, instead giving $1 million to local homegrown footy, which I feel like the NRL should be doing anyway, but this is after contract disagreements between the NRL and Tones and I for the halftime act. So I asked you on our Facebook page, who would you like to see perform at the NRL Grand Final? So many great answers. I love Ozzy Osbourne from Tanya. It's sad to see him go. He would have been perfect to really shine on the NRL Grand Final stage. Some of you said Nolsey. I think Nolsey would be... Nolsey's all right. He would fit the rugby halftime act. He definitely would be one of those artists. But the person I loved the most was Candice Carroll. Candice, if you're listening out there, you've hit the nail on the head because you've said the winner of The Voice should be doing the NRL halftime act. This would be perfect. It gives The Voice that little bit more validity. I've only cared about

0: Across Australia, it's Jonesy and Amanda driving you home.
1: This will be controversial.
0: Mm.
1: I read a post, someone saying, I'm not a good hugger. Tonight a friend hugged me. I dropped some crackers I was holding and just, I said gently, my crackers, while waiting for the hug to end. Awkward encounter. And lots of people on the back of this are saying they don't like hugging.
0: Mm.
1: Someone said, you're a hugger? Well, I'm a biter. How about we compromise and do neither? A lot of people feel awkward when strangers hug them. Someone here has said, my family, one thing, that's great.
0: Mm-hmm.
1: A stranger or someone who's not close to you hugging you, it does not make everyone feel comfortable. Someone said here, I miss the days of COVID where we were encouraged not to touch each other.
0: Yeah, and you didn't have to go out. You didn't have to do anything.
1: Yeah.
0: Didn't have to go to work.
1: Someone else has said the Japanese have the right.

sexy.

0: It's Jonesy and Amanda driving you home this Friday afternoon. It's time.
1: It's time for our Friday feel sessions. And what do you get when you mix cold chisel with country charm? You get two legends in the form of Ian Moss and Troy Cassadaly. The pair are hitting the road once again with their hugely popular, hugely successful Together Alone tour, bringing decades of songs, of stories, of soul. But before they do any of that, they are joining us here now. Ian and Troy, hello.
0: Here it is.
2: Hello.
3: Of course we're joining you here. It's great to see you.
1: How great is this? I assume the two of you have known each other and crossed paths for decades.
4: Oh, a couple.
5: Well, we've kind of heard of each other for some time. But
3: did a lot of talking. Did a lot of talking backstage, didn't we?
5: Yeah, true. And then finally sort of met up and did some recording in about 2009, 2010. Troy will tell you all about that.
3: Oh, look. I got Don Walker to come up to play some piano and sing on a track for me, and he's brought this fella here along with him as a tag along. And I was looking through the window.
1: Plus one.
3: Yeah, I'm going, did he bring Mossy with him? What's the go? And I sort of was singing a song, and I was doing Dark End of the Street because Nash Chambers and I were doing this beautiful old covers record. And then I can hear this beautiful harmony coming through the talkback, and I said, is that Ian now singing on my track? I said, can you please ask him to come in here and sing on it for real? So that's where we first met, actually, like officially. So when we're face-to-face singing harmonies to Dark End of the Street, and next

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